0: Niggas is starving, man. 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

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I will

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0: 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Bremen L3.
1: It's been a long time. Wishing to left you without a dope.

If you had one shot, one opportunity to seize everything you ever wanted in one moment, would you capture it?

Bremen L3. Hit Music nonstop. Now why you wanna go and do that, love, huh? 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
1: I know you moved on to someone new. 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

And on those past days, I thought you didn't know my last name, but that changed. And I traveled around the world, think where you living at now. I heard you moved to Austin, got an apartment and settled down. And every once in a while, I start texting, write a paragraph, but then I delete the message. Think about you like a pastime. I could cry you a river, get you baptized. Or I wasn't ready to act right. Used to always think I'd get you back right.